0: So how was today?
1: Fantastic.
0: Right, Alan, what did we do today?
1: Been pulled over by the coppers. Got caught in a snowdrift. Most close encounters.
0: Right.
2: We came up with 20 hours.
0: There's John Laver.
3: Hey.
0: Hey.
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0: Well, say something positive.
2: Like what? Like it smells like feet in here?
3: Not my feet.
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We get to carry each other

Have you come here for forgiveness? Have you come to raise the dead? Have you come here to play Jesus to the lepers in your head?

0: just hope people it'll never happen to you. Yes, yes, I can hear the farmer. 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
1: Yellow Radio 101,7. Κάτι παραπάνω από ραδιοφωνικό σταθμός.